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3: 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Christopher Bell did a good job of slamming on the brakes.
4: Ty Larson flexing his muscle in a big way. He will drift right up in front of Tyler Reddick and take that number two spot.
1: A Window World 450 from North Wilkesboro. 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
10: WMEV weather. Looking at clear to partly cloudy skies tonight as lows drop off into the mid to upper 60s. A hot and humid Friday with a mix of clouds and sun. Highs upper 80s to low 90s. That heat index in the Tri-Cities reaching the upper 90s to near 100. Chance of a scattered shower or storm, especially during the afternoon and evening hours. Looking at partly to mostly cloudy skies Friday night, lows near 70. And on Saturday, scattered showers and thunderstorms. A little cooler, but still humid with highs in the mid to upper 80s. From the WCYB Storm Track 5 Weather Center, I'm Chief Meteorologist Dave Dirks.

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You know what I'm talking about. Hey baby, what you doing tonight? It's butterflies and Bud Lights. Under the stars and on the stripes.

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0: 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Coming up on the next edition of The Gospel Greats, our featured artist will be The Inspirations.
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3: WMEV weather. Looking at clear to partly cloudy skies tonight as lows drop off into the mid to upper 60s. A hot and humid Friday with a mix of clouds and sun. Highs upper 80s to low 90s. That heat index in the Tri-Cities reaching the upper 90s to near 100. Chance of a scattered shower or storm, especially during the afternoon and evening hours. Looking at partly to mostly cloudy skies Friday night, lows near 70. And on Saturday, scattered showers and thunderstorms. A little cooler, but still humid with highs in the mid to upper 80s. From the WCYB Storm Track 5 Weather Center, I'm Chief Meteorologist Dave Dirks.

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1: He's a ranch hand in a pinch, man. 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

horseback. Now he's a buckskin, 15 hands, 5-time team road champion,

Well, you've made it back. It's another Thursday night right here with your pal Sam Reese on 93.9 WMEV. Well, we're going to have a good old time. We're going to tell some stories, tell some funny stories, and we're just going to have a blast. I can tell you there's not many ways you're going to want to spend a Thursday night other than listening to country music. And that's exactly what I got coming up for you. I got some Kevin Powers with Shaboozy, some Lady A, some Conway Twitty, Luke Combs,

0: Dylan Marlowe, Blake Shelton, George Strait, Lauren Elena, and a whole bunch more coming your way. So you're not going to want to miss it. But before all that, we got to take a look at your weather. So keep it tuned in, keep it turned up, and keep it right here on 93.9 WMEV.
1: 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It's a full day of food, fun, and hometown entertainment you won't want to miss.
2: Looking at clear to partly cloudy skies tonight as lows drop off into the mid to upper 60s. A hot and humid Friday with a mix of clouds and sun. Highs upper 80s to low 90s. That heat index in the Tri-Cities reaching the upper 90s to near 100. Chance of a scattered shower or storm, especially during the afternoon and evening hours. Looking at partly to mostly cloudy skies Friday night. Lows near 70. And on Saturday, scattered showers and thunderstorms. A little cooler, but still humid with highs in the mid to upper 80s. From the WCYB Storm Track 5 Weather Center, I'm Chief Meteorologist Dave Dirks.

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0: be Crawley and Speedy? Hi, this is your pal Sam Race right here on 93.9 WMEV. Well, if spiders already give you the creeps, here's some unsettling news. Scientists have identified what may be the world's fastest spider, and it can outrun some humans. Researchers tested hundreds of spider species and found that a huntsman spider from Queensland, Australia, reached speeds of 8 miles per hour. That's significantly faster than the average human walking pace, and even quicker than some casual joggers. The study also found that longer legs, more than leg shape, help make spiders, you know, speedy runners. The discovery dethrones the Moroccan flick-flack spider, whose famous rolling escape technique isn't considered true running by many scientists. But you better run, cause it might just catch you. Now you know. Next up, we got some Dylan Marlowe and some Blake Shelton. So keep it tuned in, keep it turned up, and keep it right here on 93.9 WMEV.
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0: a large leap ahead. 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Well, we're used to having a leap day every 4 years, but how confusing would it be if there was suddenly a leap hour? That's what the General Conference on Weights and Measures is considering to the world that can maintain coordinated universal time. The Earth has sped up in the past couple years, which means we might need a negative leap second in 3 years. And that second could cause a huge problem for high-precision systems and communications, GPS, banking, and more. Scientists believe that doing a leap hour might be easier on those systems, as the additions would happen much less frequent and companies would have more time to prepare for the leap hour. Now you know. Next up, I got a huge marathon coming your way, featuring some Shinedown, Kenny Chesney, Megan Maroney, Toby Keith, and John Morgan. So keep it tuned in, keep it turned up, and keep it right here on 93.9 WMEV.
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0: I just want to say thank you. Hi, this is your pal Sam Reese right here on 93.9 WMEV. Well, wherever you are, whatever you're doing, thanks for tuning in. Thanks for listening. Thanks for hanging out with me. Whether you're driving down the road, whether you're sitting on your couch, whether you're working at your job, I just want to say thank you for spending your night here on WMEV with me. And I can tell you, I can't think of a better way to spend a night than listening to some great country music. And that's exactly what we got coming up next. We got some Shaboozy, some Lauren Elena, Clint Black, Jason Aldean, and a whole bunch more. But before all that, we're going to take a look at your weather. So keep it tuned in, keep it turned up, and keep it right here on 93.9 WMEV.
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3: Looking at clear to partly cloudy skies tonight as lows drop off into the mid to upper 60s. A hot and humid Friday with a mix of clouds and sun. Highs upper 80s to low 90s. That heat index in the Tri-Cities reaching the upper 90s to near 100. Chance of a scattered shower or storm, especially during the afternoon and evening hours. Looking at partly to mostly cloudy skies Friday night. Lows near 70. And on Saturday, scattered showers and thunderstorms. A little cooler, but still humid with highs in the mid to upper 80s. From the WCYB Storm Track 5 Weather Center, I'm Chief Meteorologist Dave Dirks.

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Hi, this is your pal Sam Reese right here on 93.9 WMEV. Well, I don't know about you, but I've never heard anyone say, man, that gym smelled great. Well, if you're a guy who wants to improve

0: His workout, the key just might be dark chocolate. Malaysian researchers had a group of young men in their early to mid-20s who do a workout before their first meal of the day, and they were divided into three groups. One group was given liquid dark chocolate with 90% cocoa smell to it. Another was given milk chocolate with 60% cocoa. And the third was given water. The men were then asked to do leg extensions. The men who sniffed dark chocolate had 18 more reps, while those who had milk chocolate did 9 more reps. And researchers say that the men, didn't feel like they were exerting themselves, especially after smelling the dark chocolate scented hit. Now, the moral to the story here is, do you see anybody out there doing extra leg reps after they smell a salad? No! They're always doing extra leg reps after they smell chocolate. So the Malaysians might be onto something. At least that's what I'm thinking. Now you know. Next up, we got some Chris Young and some Florida Georgia Line. So keep it tuned in, keep it turned up, and keep it right here on 93.9 WMEV.
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1: Hi, this is your pal Sam Reese right here on 93.9 WMEV. Well, we've talked about Justin Moore's break and how he's trying to fix himself and better himself, and we're here for it. Well, during a show this weekend, we learned about the health issues that took Justin Moore off the road last month. From the stage, he revealed that he had spent 30 days in rehab. Whiskey Riff shared video.

0: videos on TikTok of the singer explaining that alcohol started to get the better of him. While he fortunately didn't have any trouble with the law, he wasn't exactly proud of the behavior that he had been showing. He also said that it doesn't mean he'll stop singing drinking songs, but moving forward, he was going to help as many people as he could and be a better example for his children.
1: Got a really good buddy who went through this as well, and he always says, and you may know who I'm talking about by what I say, but he always says that he's allergic to booze because he breaks out in handcuffs.
0: Well, at least he's feeling better and at least he's getting help. Next up, we got a huge marathon coming up with Brad Paisley, Garth Brooks, Brantley Gilbert, Lee Bryce, and Dan and Shay. So keep it tuned in, keep it turned up, and keep it right here on 93.9 WMEV.
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0: Again on Saturday, July 11th, better known as 7-Eleven. 7-Eleven celebrated its annual free Slurpee Day by handing out complimentary frozen drinks to customers. One Philadelphia man took the promotion to a whole new level. Michael Cooper turned the day into an endurance challenge, running about 32 miles across the city and stopping at 41 different 7-Eleven locations to collect Slurpees along the way. But Cooper's trek was about more than just free treats. He used the run to raise awareness and support for Students Run Philly Style. It's a nonprofit that helps young people develop confidence, life skills, and healthy habits going through long-distance running, mentorship, and goal setting. His unique citywide challenge blended a little summertime fun with a meaningful case, shining a spotlight on the organization's work with Philadelphia area students. Now you know. Next up, we're going to take a look at your weather. So keep it tuned in, keep it turned up, and keep it right here on 93.9 WMEV.
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3: 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Christopher Bell did a good job of slamming on the brakes.
4: 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He will drift right up in front of Tyler Reddick and take that number two spot.
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1: Mostly clear skies expected tonight. A little bit on the muggy side, low 65 to 70. Hot and humid with a mix of clouds and sun on Friday. Highs upper 80s to low 90s. That heat index in the Tri-Cities, though, reaching the upper 90s to near 100. Chance of a scattered shower or storm as well, especially later in the afternoon into the evening hours. Low Saturday night near 70. And on Saturday, scattered showers and thunderstorms becoming likely. Not as hot, but still humid with highs mid to upper 80s. From the WCYB Storm Track 5 Weather Center, I'm Chief Meteorologist Dave Dirks. WMBV.
2: I was toting my pack along the dusty Winnemucca Road when along came a semi with a high and canvas covered load. 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

passenger grounded over in-flight snacks? Hi, this is your pal Sam Reese right here on 93.9 WMEV. Well, the reason you don't hear a lot about shoplifting on airplanes is because it's really hard to get away. But that didn't seem to deter one thief. A passenger was removed from a Breeze Airways flight from Winchester, New York to Vero Beach, Florida after a dispute over in-flight snacks. Airline officials say that the passenger took items from the beverage cart without paying, and police met the aircraft when it landed at Vero Beach, a regional airport, and escorted him off the plane. He was issued a trespass warning, but wasn't arrested because Breeze Airways said that the passenger ultimately paid for the snack he took, and there was no security threat or breach during the flight. Now you know. Next up, we got some Brett Eldridge, Cody Johnson, and Kelsey Hart. So keep it tuned in, keep it turned up, and keep it right here on 93.9 WMEV.

all mapped out. It'll sit right here on this land, and you could leave town a rich man. 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

0: Well, that just about does it for me. Hi, this is your pal Sam Reese right here on 93.9 WMEV. Well, my time has come to an end. I've had fun hanging out with you, and I hope you've had fun as well. But I promise you, the party's not over yet. I've got a huge marathon coming up for you, featuring some Stephen Wilson Jr., 615 Collective, Martina McBride, Kenny Chesney, Justin Moore, Jason Aldean, and Tim McGraw, and a whole bunch more. So I promise you, you're not going to want to miss it. And then here in a little while, Mr. Bobby Lynn's coming in with some bad dad jokes and the Good Morning Wake Up Show, where he's going to be telling you some bad dad jokes, and he's going to be playing some great country music. So, until next time, this is your pal, Sam Reese, the Radio Auctioneer, signing off. I'll see you later. Bye!
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0: friend, I'm Rodney Balkum. Coming up on the next edition of The Gospel Greats, our featured artist will be The Inspirations.
1: It's just a great album. 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
3: Mostly clear skies expected tonight. A little bit on the muggy side, low 65 to 70. Hot and humid with a mix of clouds and sun on Friday. Highs upper 80s to low 90s. That heat index in the Tri-Cities, though, reaching the upper 90s to near 100. Chance of a scattered shower or storm as well, especially later in the afternoon into the evening hours. Low Saturday night near 70. And on Saturday, scattered showers and thunderstorms becoming likely. Not as hot, but still humid with highs mid to upper 80s. From the WCYB Storm Track 5 Weather Center, I'm Chief Meteorologist Dave Dirks.

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0: Hey, it's Bobby Bones. Coming up on the countdown this weekend, Russell Dickerson is going to stop by and hang out. And we'll also find out if Megan Maroney can keep the number one song for a second straight week. It's the Country Top 30 this weekend right here.
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2: Mostly clear skies expected tonight. A little bit on the muggy side, low 65 to 70. Hot and humid with a mix of clouds and sun on Friday. Highs upper 80s to low 90s. That heat index in the Tri-Cities, though, reaching the upper 90s to near 100. Chance of a scattered shower or storm as well, especially later in the afternoon into the evening hours. Low Saturday night near 70. And on Saturday, scattered showers and thunderstorms becoming likely. Not as hot, but still humid with highs mid to upper 80s. From the WCYB Storm Track 5 Weather Center, I'm Chief Meteorologist Dave Dirks.

It didn't matter, he was after Texas Red. After Texas Red. Wasn't long before the story was relayed to Texas Red.

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10: Mostly clear skies expected tonight. A little bit on the muggy side, low 65 to 70. Hot and humid with a mix of clouds and sun on Friday. Highs upper 80s to low 90s. That heat index in the Tri-Cities, though, reaching the upper 90s to near 100. Chance of a scattered shower or storm as well, especially later in the afternoon into the evening hours. Low Saturday night near 70. And on Saturday, scattered showers and thunderstorms becoming likely. Not as hot, but still humid with highs mid to upper 80s. From the WCYB Storm Track 5 Weather Center, I'm Chief Meteorologist Dave Dirks.

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4: Mostly clear skies expected tonight. A little bit on the muggy side, low 65 to 70. Hot and humid with a mix of clouds and sun on Friday. Highs upper 80s to low 90s. That heat index in the Tri-Cities, though, reaching the upper 90s to near 100. Chance of a scattered shower or storm as well, especially later in the afternoon into the evening hours. Low Saturday night near 70. And on Saturday, scattered showers and thunderstorms becoming likely. Not as hot, but still humid with highs mid to upper 80s. From the WCYB Storm Track 5 Weather Center, I'm Chief Meteorologist Dave Dirks.

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2: AP News, I'm Marcela Sanchez. President Trump used a primetime address to again raise doubt about past elections. AP correspondent Ben Thomas has more.
3: President Trump began his primetime address Thursday night, ticking through a list of accomplishments and saying the country's doing really well. But
4: we still have a major challenge that must be urgently addressed, because no country could be great without fair and honest elections.
3: Pushing Congress to pass a strict voter ID bill, he said Americans must have a trustworthy election system.
4: One where cheating and interference are not just difficult, but virtually impossible. Unfortunately, the system we have today falls catastrophically short.
3: Trump said he was declassifying and releasing documents related to the 2018 and 2020 elections,
4: revealing

0: Iranian port, Trump has threatened to attack infrastructure to pressure Iran to open the Strait of Hormuz. Iran launched new attacks against U.S. allies in the Middle East. The Associated Press has reported that the Immigration and Customs Enforcement agent involved in Monday's deadly shooting in Maine has a history of mental health issues and violence. This was according to several of his close relatives. Democrats in Congress are demanding answers about the vetting and training of ICE recruits. World shares were mostly lower today. More stories at APNews.com. This is AP News.
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2: Expect hot and humid conditions for your Friday. Partly to mostly cloudy skies. Scattered mainly afternoon and evening showers and storms. High temperatures in the upper 80s and lower 90s. Southwest winds 10 miles per hour or less. Scattered showers and thunderstorms this evening and tonight. Mostly cloudy skies otherwise, with overnight lows dropping to the upper 60s to around the lower 70s. And scattered showers and storms expected at times this weekend, with high temperatures in the upper 80s. From Storm Track 5 Weather Center, I'm meteorologist Kit Alexander.

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3: Expect hot and humid conditions for your Friday, partly to mostly cloudy skies, scattered mainly afternoon and evening showers and storms, high temperatures in the upper 80s and lower 90s, southwest winds 10 miles per hour or less, scattered showers and thunderstorms this evening and tonight, mostly cloudy skies otherwise with overnight lows dropping to the upper 60s to around the lower 70s, and scattered showers and storms expected at times this weekend with high temperatures in the upper 80s. From Storm Track 5 Weather Center, I'm meteorologist Kit Alexander.

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1: From the 93.9 WMEV newsroom, I'm Jay Patricks. One Southwest Virginia superintendent is conferring with federal lawmakers while trying to make contingency plans for schools without a clinic this year. Here's Kevin Castle.
2: Smith County Superintendent of Schools Brad Haga stays in contact with U.S. Congressman Morgan Griffith and Senators Mark Warner and Tim Kaine as the system prepares for an upcoming school year without medical clinics at several of its campuses. Haga says it's uncertain if contingency plans can be in place before the first day of classes on August 11th. The change comes as Southwest Virginia Community Health Systems announced the closure of its services for the upcoming calendar year due to a lack of federal funding for operations. The superintendent said the medical staff provided valuable help from drug testing to patient care for both students and teachers, with the clinics in Chilhowie averaging 200 visits per month. I'm Kevin Castle.
1: A statement from the Virginia State Police provided the names of the victims of a murder-suicide that occurred last week in Russell County. The victim was identified as Larissa Caldwell of Chilhowie after officers arrived on the scene at the Honecker property. The report said the alleged gunman, 54-year-old Walter Yates, turned the gun on himself during the police investigation at the home. The case remains under review. And the Washington County, Virginia Board of Supervisors is considering a sales tax referendum to help pay for future school construction projects. Here's Rick Allen.
3: School leaders said the proposal would allow voters to decide whether to add a 1% local sales tax. Groceries would be exempt and the revenue could only be used for school facility improvements. The school board has asked for a special election in March. The Board of Supervisors discussed the request Tuesday night, but tabled a decision until September or October. I'm Rick Allen.
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5: Expect hot and humid conditions for your Friday. Partly to mostly cloudy skies. Scattered mainly afternoon and evening showers and storms. High temperatures in the upper 80s and lower 90s. Southwest winds 10 miles per hour or less. Scattered showers and thunderstorms this evening and tonight. Mostly cloudy skies otherwise, with overnight lows dropping to the upper 60s to around the lower 70s. And scattered showers and storms expected at times this weekend, with high temperatures in the upper 80s. From Storm Track 5 Weather Center, I'm meteorologist Kit Alexander.
6: WMBV. I think this morning show is really neat. Monday through Friday, I listen on my workday. Altogether, really can't be beat. Turn them on while commuting, and I can't seem to quit it.

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A cast iron skillet swinging lid flipper. Now he's a double wide on the county line. Sipping on a six pack of Lone Star Light. 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

0: 93.9 WMEV Newsroom, I'm Jay Patricks. One Southwest Virginia superintendent is conferring with federal lawmakers while trying to make contingency plans for schools without a clinic this year. Here's Kevin Castle.
1: Smith County Superintendent of Schools Brad Haga stays in contact with U.S. Congressman Morgan Griffith and Senators Mark Warner and Tim Kaine as the system prepares for an upcoming school year without medical clinics at several of its campuses. Haga says it's uncertain if contingency plans can be in place before the first day of classes on August 11th. The change comes as Southwest Virginia Community Health Systems announced the closure of its services for the upcoming calendar year due to a lack of federal funding for operations. The superintendent said the medical staff provided valuable help from drug testing to patient care for both students and teachers, with the clinics in Chilhowee averaging 200 visits per month. I'm Kevin Castle.
0: A statement from the Virginia State Police provided the names of the victims of a murder-suicide that occurred last week in Russell County. The victim was identified as Larissa Caldwell of Chilhowee after officers arrived on the scene at the Honecker property. The report said the alleged gunman, 54-year-old Walter Yates, turned the gun on himself during the police investigation at the home. The case remains under review. And the Washington County, Virginia Board of Supervisors is considering a sales tax referendum to help pay for future school construction projects. Here's Rick Allen.
2: School leaders said the proposal would allow voters to decide whether to add a 1% local sales tax. Groceries would be exempt and the revenue could only be used for school facility improvements. The school board has asked for a special election in March. The Board of Supervisors discussed the request Tuesday night, but tabled a decision until September or October. I'm Rick Allen.
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1: Expect hot and humid conditions for your Friday. Partly to mostly cloudy skies. Scattered mainly afternoon and evening showers and storms. High temperatures in the upper 80s and lower 90s. Southwest winds 10 miles per hour or less. Scattered showers and thunderstorms this evening and tonight. Mostly cloudy skies otherwise, with overnight lows dropping to the upper 60s to around the lower 70s. And scattered showers and storms expected at times this weekend, with high temperatures in the upper 80s. From Storm Track 5 Weather Center, I'm meteorologist Kit Alexander.

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2: Ty Gibbs up against the outside wall, off the front bumper of Denny Hamlin. Christopher Bell did a good job of slamming on the brakes.
3: Ty Larson flexing his muscle in a big way. He will drift right up in front of Tyler Reddick and take that number two spot.
0: The Window World 450 from North Wilkesboro, Sunday, July 19th at 6 p.m.
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1: All right, ladies and gentlemen, boys and girls, what's on the line right now is a family four-pack of tickets to see the Pulaski River Turtles play at home in Caffey Park, sponsored by Slim Brandt Saunders Insurance Agency. 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
2: Smith County residents had a chance to give their input on a proposed amendment to the county's zoning ordinance regarding data centers. Here's Rick Allen.
3: The proposal would create a path for the application and regulation of data centers within the county. Assistant County Administrator Clegg Williams addressed questions and concerns regarding data centers at the meeting and believes data centers could be compatible with Smith County, quote, under the right circumstances. I'm Rick Allen.
2: The Washington County, Virginia Board of Supervisors considering a sales tax referendum to help pay for future school construction projects. School leaders said the proposal would allow voters to decide whether to add a 1% local sales tax. Groceries would be exempt, and the revenue could only be used for school facility improvements. The school board has asked for a special election in March. The Board of Supervisors discussed the request Tuesday night but tabled that decision until September or October. And Governor Spanberger made an appeal to Virginia residents to voluntarily conserve water supplies as Virginia suffers through the second driest water year on record. Here's Kevin Castle.
4: Except for some coastal counties, the majority of Virginia is under a drought warning, including the Southwest region. Although just miles up Interstate 81, Roanoke and other places are designated within a drought emergency region, the Southwest remains 3 inches below normal for the year based on National Weather Service information, while select locations vary from 4 to 8 inches short of average precipitation levels. Virginia's farmers have taken a hit in agriculture enterprise, with growers forecast a revenue loss of up to $100 million statewide with the drought coupled with a late-season frost. I'm Kevin Castle.
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5: AP News, I'm Marcela Sanchez. Ahead of the midterms, President Trump used his primetime address to the nation yesterday to again raise doubts about the legitimacy of U.S. elections and dispute his 2020 loss. During his address, the president said, quote, America is back and doing really well, but
6: we still have a major challenge that must be urgently addressed.

0: of U.S. elections in a push to justify passage of a strict voter ID bill that, as of right now, does not have enough votes in Congress to pass. Donna Warder, Washington.
1: The Associated Press reports that the Immigration and Customs Enforcement agent involved in the deadly shooting of a Colombian man in Maine has a history of mental health issues and violence. Several of David Bruyette's relatives told the AP the Army veteran has struggled with serious mental health issues since early childhood. Now, Democrats in Congress are demanding answers about the vetting and training of ICE recruits. Officials in cities across the U.S. Midwest and Northeast are urging residents to stay inside or wear masks outside as smoke from wildfires continues to worsen the air quality. This is AP News.
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6: weather. Expect hot and humid conditions for your Friday. Partly to mostly cloudy skies. Scattered mainly afternoon and evening showers and storms. High temperatures in the upper 80s and lower 90s. Southwest winds 10 miles per hour or less. Scattered showers and thunderstorms this evening and tonight. Mostly cloudy skies otherwise, with overnight lows dropping to the upper 60s to around the lower 70s. And scattered showers and storms expected at times this weekend, with high temperatures in the upper 80s. From Storm Track 5 Weather Center, I'm meteorologist Kit Alexander.

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8: My doctor bill was $46,000. Yeah, you ever get a bill so high you just laugh at it? It might as well have been $1.5 million. Either way, it's not getting paid. Appendix was gone, man. I just threw

0: had Bill up in there and paused like Mary Tyler Moore. I was just like, that's all I could do, man. That's why I admire women. Y'all always go to the doctor. Men, we never go. That's why dudes die immediately. Like, dudes just be dying out the blue. I never knew he was sick. We go to the doctor, you'd be like, you got 2 days to live, Tony. What happened to you? I never knew, yeah. Women know, y'all know off top. Yeah, they said I was gonna die 16 years ago to the day.
1: Never watch cooking shows at like 3 a.m. either, because they're not cooking for you. They're still cooking daytime food for some reason. The lady will walk out, tonight we're gonna show you how to make a wedding cake, so stick around. No, I'm going to bed, hungry, thanks. Thanks a lot. Just so you know, people who watch TV at 3 a.m. usually don't own flour, okay? Yeah. I wanna know that. If you're making wedding cake at 3 a.m, you have a serious methamphetamine addiction. And you're probably not ready for marriage. Okay. 3 a.m, the cooking shows should just have a guy walk out in his underwear with a cigarette and a beer. We're making cheese on a bun, so stick around.
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1: Smith County residents had a chance to give their input on a proposed amendment to the county's zoning ordinance regarding data centers. Here's Rick Allen.
2: The proposal would create a path for the application and regulation of data centers within the county. Assistant County Administrator Clegg Williams addressed questions and concerns regarding data centers at the meeting and believes data centers could be compatible with Smith County, quote, under the right circumstances. I'm Rick Allen.
1: The Washington County, Virginia Board of Supervisors considering a sales tax referendum to help pay for future school construction projects. School leaders said the proposal would allow voters to decide whether to add 1% local sales tax. Groceries would be exempt, and the revenue could only be used for school facility improvements. The school board has asked for a special election in March. The Board of Supervisors discussed the request Tuesday night but tabled that decision until September or October. And Governor Spanberger made an appeal to Virginia residents to voluntarily conserve water supplies as Virginia suffers through the second driest water year on record. Here's Kevin Castle.
3: Except for some coastal counties, the majority of Virginia is under a drought warning, including the Southwest region. Although just miles up Interstate 81, Roanoke and other places are designated within a drought emergency region. The Southwest remains 3 inches below normal for the year based on National Weather Service information, while select locations vary from 4 to 8 inches short of average precipitation levels. Virginia's farmers have taken a hit in agriculture enterprise, with growers forecast a revenue loss of up to $100 million statewide with the drought coupled with a late-season frost. I'm Kevin Castle.
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3: Expect hot and humid conditions for your Friday, partly to mostly cloudy skies, scattered mainly afternoon and evening showers and storms, high temperatures in the upper 80s and lower 90s, southwest winds 10 miles per hour or less, scattered showers and thunderstorms this evening and tonight, mostly cloudy skies otherwise with overnight lows dropping to the upper 60s to around the lower 70s, and scattered showers and storms expected at times this weekend with high temperatures in the upper 80s. From Storm Track 5 Weather Center, I'm meteorologist Kit Alexander.

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3: Hey, I'm up.
2: Wake up with us every morning.
3: Yeah. And looks like those bad dad jokes for this big Friday, July the 17th, 2026. And I want to say thank you to Marion Automotive Group and Southwest Virginia Community Health Systems for sponsoring our bad dad jokes. This is coming to us all the way from Abingdon. Why don't eggs tell jokes? Well, they might crack up. Yeah. Oh, mercy, this is coming to us all the way right here from Marion. What did the big flower say to the little flower? What did the big flower say to the little flower? It said, hi, bud. Oh, this next one here coming to us from Atkins. What did one hat say to the other hat? What did one hat say to the other hat? It said, you stay here, I'll go on ahead. Last but not least, Chilhowie, Virginia. What did one plate whisper to the other plate? What did one plate whisper to the other plate? It said, dinner's on me. That's your bad dad jokes. Right here on the Good Morning Wake Up Show, brought to us in part by Marion Automotive Group, just off exit 45 and Southwest Virginia Community Health Systems. Thank you so much for sponsoring our bad dad jokes on 93.9 WMEV.
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1: Smith County residents had a chance to give their input on a proposed amendment to the county's zoning ordinance regarding data centers. Here's Rick Allen.
2: The proposal would create a path for the application and regulation of data centers within the county. Assistant County Administrator Clegg Williams addressed questions and concerns regarding data centers at the meeting and believes data centers could be compatible with Smith County, quote, under the right circumstances. I'm Rick Allen.
1: The Washington County, Virginia Board of Supervisors considering a sales tax referendum to help pay for future school construction projects. School leaders said the proposal would allow voters to decide whether to add 1% local sales tax. Groceries would be exempt, and the revenue could only be used for school facility improvements. The school board has asked for a special election in March. The Board of Supervisors discussed the request Tuesday night but tabled that decision until September or October. And Governor Spanberger made an appeal to Virginia residents to voluntarily conserve water supplies as Virginia suffers through the second driest water year on record. Here's Kevin Castle.
3: Except for some coastal counties, the majority of Virginia is under a drought warning, including the Southwest region. Although just miles up Interstate 81, Roanoke and other places are designated within a drought emergency region, the Southwest remains 3 inches below normal for the year based on National Weather Service information, while select locations vary from 4 to 8 inches short of average precipitation levels. Virginia's farmers have taken a hit in agriculture enterprise, with growers forecast a revenue loss of up to $100 million statewide with the drought coupled with a late-season frost. I'm Kevin Castle.
0: For 93.9 WMEV News, I'm Jay Patricks.
4: News, I'm Marcela Sanchez. President Trump's teleprompter operator is on unpaid leave after allegedly making prediction market bets on the president's speeches. The enforcement chief of online prediction market Kalshi says they contacted federal regulators about bets allegedly made about

0: The highway and railway bridge strikes appeared aimed at cutting off Bandar Abbas, Iran's main port, from roads leading into the Islamic Republic's central region onward to Tehran, the capital. While other routes are still open, the US strikes could expand further, potentially disrupting both the movement of military material and goods needed for Iran's 90 million people. The US aim is to pressure Tehran to ease its chokehold on the Strait of Hormuz. I'm Charles de Ledesma.
1: Andy Burnham has officially been declared leader of Britain's governing Labour Party and will take office as Prime Minister next week. Burnham will replace departing Prime Minister Keir Starmer. More stories at apnews.com. This is AP News.
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6: Let's make the hot and humid day, partly to mostly cloudy skies, a few widely scattered showers and storms developing this afternoon and evening. Looks like a cluster of showers and storms expected for tonight during the overnight. High temperatures in the upper 80s and lower 90s, but highest heat index readings around 99. Then some scattered showers and storms during tonight, mostly cloudy with overnight lows in the upper 60s and low 70s. Warm and humid this weekend, partly to mostly cloudy, scattered showers and storms for Saturday and Sunday. Mr. Track 5 Weather Center, meteorologist Kit Alexander.

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0: From the 93.9 WMEV Newsroom, I'm Jay Patricks. Smith County residents had a chance to give their input on a proposed amendment to the county's zoning ordinance regarding data centers. Here's Rick Allen.
1: The proposal would create a path for the application and regulation of data centers within the county. Assistant County Administrator Clegg Williams addressed questions and concerns regarding data centers at the meeting and believes data centers could be compatible with Smith County, quote, under the right circumstances. I'm Rick Allen.
0: The Washington County, Virginia Board of Supervisors considering a sales tax referendum to help pay for future school construction projects. School leaders said the proposal would allow voters to decide whether to add 1% local sales tax. Groceries would be exempt, and the revenue could only be used for school facility improvements. The school board has asked for a special election in March. The Board of Supervisors discussed the request Tuesday night but tabled that decision until September or October. And Governor Spanberger made an appeal to Virginia residents to voluntarily conserve water supplies as Virginia suffers through the second driest water year on record. Here's Kevin Castle.
2: Except for some coastal counties, the majority of Virginia is under a drought warning, including the Southwest region. Although just miles up Interstate 81, Roanoke and other places are designated within a drought emergency region, the Southwest remains 3 inches below normal for the year based on National Weather Service information, while select locations vary from 4 to 8 inches short of average precipitation levels. Virginia's farmers have taken a hit in agriculture enterprise, with growers forecast a revenue loss of up to $100 million statewide with the drought coupled with a late-season frost. I'm Kevin Castle.
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3: A hot and humid day, partly to mostly cloudy skies, a few widely scattered showers and storms developing this afternoon and evening. Looks like a cluster of showers and storms expected for tonight during the overnight. High temperatures in the upper 80s and lower 90s, but highest heat index readings around 99. Then some scattered showers and storms during tonight, mostly cloudy with overnight lows in the upper 60s and low 70s. Warm and humid this weekend, partly to mostly cloudy, scattered showers and storms for Saturday and Sunday. Mr. Track 5 Weather Center, meteorologist Kit Alexander.

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2: Smith County residents had a chance to give their input on a proposed amendment to the county's zoning ordinance regarding data centers. Here's Rick Allen.
3: The proposal would create a path for the application and regulation of data centers within the county. Assistant County Administrator Clegg Williams addressed questions and concerns regarding data centers at the meeting and believes data centers could be compatible with Smith County, quote, under the right circumstances. I'm Rick Allen.
2: The Washington County, Virginia Board of Supervisors considering a sales tax referendum to help pay for future school construction projects. School leaders said the proposal would allow voters to decide whether to add 1% local sales tax. Groceries would be exempt, and the revenue could only be used for school facility improvements. The school board has asked for a special election in March. The Board of Supervisors discussed the request Tuesday night but tabled that decision until September or October. And Governor Spanberger made an appeal to Virginia residents to voluntarily conserve water supplies as Virginia suffers through the second driest water year on record. Here's Kevin Castle.
4: Except for some coastal counties, the majority of Virginia is under a drought warning, including the Southwest region. Although just miles up Interstate 81, Roanoke and other places are designated within a drought emergency region, the Southwest remains 3 inches below normal for the year based on National Weather Service information, while select locations vary from 4 to 8 inches short of average precipitation levels. Virginia's farmers have taken a hit in agriculture enterprise, with growers forecast a revenue loss of up to $100 million statewide with the drought coupled with a late season frost. I'm Kevin Castle.
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5: AP News, I'm Marcela Sanchez. In President Trump's primetime address to the nation last night, he raised doubts again about the legitimacy of U.S. elections and disputed his 2020 loss, this time to justify his push to pass a strict voter ID bill. The president also called out the broadcast and cable networks that decided not to carry his speech last night. The AP's Donna Warder has more.
6: Trump claims those networks know how corrupt the voter system is, and he says they don't want to reveal it.
7: They want to protect the radical left. They can't have a great country, and that's true. You can't have a great country without free and fair elections. Fraud like this should mean a revocation of their licenses.
6: In the hours leading up to the speech, news operations weighed delivering the news and broadcasting potential falsehoods about the 2020 elections and Trump's claim that the election was stolen. CNN, NBC, and ABC chose not to carry Trump's speech live. CBS, Fox News, and MS Now aired at least part of the speech live. Donna Warder, Washington.
5: The Associated Press has reported that the Immigration and Customs Enforcement agent involved in Monday's deadly shooting of a Colombian man in Maine has a history of mental health issues and violence. Several of David Bruyette's relatives told the AP the Army veteran has struggled with serious mental health issues since early childhood. Now Democrats in Congress are demanding answers about the vetting and training of ICE recruits. The U.S. has expanded its airstrike campaign against Iran by hitting more bridges, energy sites, and collapsing a tower at a key Iranian port. The attacks are part of Trump's threats to start striking infrastructure to pressure Tehran to ease its chokehold on the Strait of Hormuz. This is AP News.
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1: WMEV weather. Let's make the hot and humid day, partly to mostly cloudy skies, a few widely scattered showers and storms developing this afternoon and evening. Looks like a cluster of showers and storms expected for tonight during the overnight. High temperatures in the upper 80s and lower 90s, but highest heat index readings around 99. Then some scattered showers and storms during tonight, mostly cloudy with overnight lows in the upper 60s and low 70s. Warm and humid this weekend, partly to mostly cloudy, scattered showers and storms for Saturday and Sunday. Mr. Trek 5 Weather Center, meteorologist Kit Alex

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3: weather. Let's make the hot and humid day, partly to mostly cloudy skies, a few widely scattered showers and storms developing this afternoon and evening. Looks like a cluster of showers and storms expected for tonight during the overnight. High temperatures in the upper 80s and lower 90s, but highest heat index readings around 99. Then some scattered showers and storms during tonight, mostly cloudy with overnight lows in the upper 60s and low 70s. Warm and humid this weekend, partly to mostly cloudy, scattered showers and storms for Saturday and Sunday. Mr. Freck 5 Weather Center, meteorologist Kit Alexander.

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0: is Ella Langley along with Morgan Wallen. I can't love you anymore here on the Friday morning edition of the Good Morning Wake Up Show. Hope you're glad it's Friday. TGIF, I say. Another three pack headed your way right here on the Good Morning Wake Up Show on your hometown country station, 93.9 WMEV.
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0: 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Good morning to you from the Good Morning Wake Up Show. 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
3: 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Christopher Bell did a good job of slamming on the brakes.
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1: And humid day, partly to mostly cloudy skies, a few widely scattered showers and storms developing this afternoon and evening. Looks like a cluster of showers and storms expected for tonight during the overnight. High temperatures in the upper 80s and lower 90s, but highest heat index readings around 99. Then some scattered showers and storms during tonight, mostly cloudy with overnight lows in the upper 60s and low 70s. Warm and humid this weekend, partly to mostly cloudy, scattered showers and storms for Saturday and Sunday. Mr. Freck 5 Weather Center, meteorologist Kit Alexander.

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0: 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It's your friend Bobby Lynn. Good to have you tuning in here with us on the Good Morning Wake Up Show. Got that marathon headed your way. Earl Thomas Connolly featuring Keith Whidley. 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

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Well, I saw him walk in with his cowboy hat. And I thought to myself, I could use some of that. 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
4: weather. Expect a hot and humid day, partly to mostly cloudy skies, a few widely scattered showers and storms developing this afternoon and evening. Looks like a cluster of showers and storms expected for tonight during the overnight. High temperatures in the upper 80s and lower 90s, but highest heat index readings around 99. Then some scattered showers and storms during tonight, mostly cloudy with overnight lows in the upper 60s and low 70s. Warm and humid this weekend, partly to mostly cloudy, scattered showers and storms for Saturday and Sunday. Mr. Frank Bob Weather Center, meteorologist Kit Alexander.

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4: He's a ranch hand in a pinch, man. 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
1: 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That's a wrap of the Good Morning Wake Up Show. Hope you have yourself a fantastic rest of a Friday. May God bless you is our prayer. Love and peace to you. Always remember this, my friends. You have a friend and your friend, Bobby Lynn. Sammy Kershaw headed your way. Laura Elena and Mel McDaniel. The Country Cafe right around the corner. 93.9 WMEV.
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2: 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Christopher Bell did a good job of slamming on the brakes.
3: Ty Larson flexing his muscle in a big way. He will drift right up in front of Tyler Reddick and take that number two spot.
0: The Window World 450 from North Wilkesboro, Sunday, July 19th at 6 p.m.
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1: And for this afternoon, a mix of sun and clouds and a high at 88. Tonight, mostly cloudy, low 68. Saturday, mostly cloudy. Scattered afternoon thunderstorms that may contain strong gusty winds and a high at 82. Saturday night, scattered evening thunderstorms that may contain strong gusty winds. Then a chance of showers overnight. Low 68, Sunday morning showers, afternoon thunderstorms that may contain strong gusty winds, and a high at 81. Right now at 93.9 WMEV, we have 84. 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

0: 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And we'll also find out if Megan Maroney can keep the number one song for a second straight week. 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

I saw the old man's face. Front page obituary. He was a millionaire. He left his fortune to some guy he barely knew. His kids were mad as hell. But me, I'm

0: 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I'm Rodney Balcom. 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

0: 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And we'll also find out if Megan Maroney can keep the number one song for a second straight week. It's the Country Top 30 this weekend right here.
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2: And your forecast for this afternoon, a mix of sun and clouds with a high at 88. Tonight, mostly cloudy, low 68. Saturday, mostly cloudy with scattered afternoon thunderstorms. And that may contain strong gusty winds, high at 82. Saturday night, scattered evening thunderstorms that may contain strong gusty winds, then a chance of showers overnight, low of 68. And for Sunday, morning showers, afternoon thunderstorms that may contain strong gusty winds, and a high at 81. Right now we're at 86 93.9 WMEV. 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
2: 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Christopher Bell did a good job of slamming on the brakes.
3: Ty Larson flexing his muscle in a big way. He will drift right up in front of Tyler Reddick and take that number two spot.
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0: 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Broadcasting live since 1961 to over 30 counties and into five states.
1: AP News, I'm Ed Donahue. Homeland Security Secretary Mark Wayne Mullen says the department is ramping up enforcement and hitting records for the number of immigration arrests. At the White House, Mullen says he's turning down the temperature without boiling over.
2: When I say turn down the temperature, when I turn down the temperature with you guys, we're turning up the heat on the streets. We're out there working harder than we ever have because we've empowered our law enforcement to do their job. What I'm trying to do is remove us from the headlines every single day. But everybody will be held accountable.
1: Mullen has attempted to keep a lower profile for immigration enforcement operations, but the recent shooting deaths of two people in Maine and Texas who were killed by ICE officers during operations has brought the department back into the spotlight. First responders in Texas are rescuing more people trapped in dangerously rising floodwaters in the southern part of the state after days of punishing downpours created floods and killed two people. Valeria Perez's home in Uvalde, Texas, is drying out.
3: I've lived here since I can remember, and it's just, it makes me think about like all the memories I have here with my family, my friends. And it's so sad that such a beautiful

0: Governor Greg Abbott says more dangerous floods in Texas are expected. President Trump says Darlene Graham, sister of the late Lindsey Graham, has his support to run for a full term to replace her brother in the Senate. Graham is serving the remaining months of Lindsey Graham's Senate term, but she's weighing a possible run for a full term. The Federal Aviation Administration says Boeing will be allowed to take responsibility for certifying all of its 737 MAX and 787 planes starting next week. The FAA took over the 737 MAX approvals in 2019 after the second of two crashes that were later blamed on a new software system. This is AP News.
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5: Looking at a chance of a scattered shower or thunderstorm tonight, a downpour possible as lows drop into the upper 60s to low 70s, so kind of a muggy night. Saturday, look for a few scattered showers and thunderstorms around. Better chance during the afternoon into the evening, highs mid to upper 80s, lower 80s for the mountains. Low Saturday night near 70, and on Sunday, a continued chance of a scattered shower or storm at times. Highs once again, mid to upper 80s, lower 80s for the mountains. From the WCYB Storm Track 5 Weather Center, I'm Chief Meteorologist Dave Dirks.

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0: 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And we'll also find out if Megan Maroney can keep the number one song for a second straight week. It's the Country Top 30 this weekend right here.
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2: Ty Gibbs up against the outside wall, off the front bumper of Denny Hamlin. Christopher Bell did a good job of slamming on the brakes.
3: Ty Larson flexing his muscle in a big way. He will drift right up in front of Tyler Reddick and take that number two spot.
0: A Window World 450 from North Wilkesboro. 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
2: U.S. and Iran further escalated strikes today. U.S. Central Command releasing video of warplanes taking off and missiles being launched from sea in strikes that hit Iranian bridges and energy sites and collapsed a tower at a key port. Iran released its own footage of drone launches at U.S. allied nations in the region, including Qatar, which has served as a mediator in the war, and Kuwait, where a water desalination plant was damaged. It all spurred another jump for oil prices. Brent crude, the international standard, up 4.6%, settling above $88 per barrel. U.S. gasoline prices pushed back toward the $4 mark. AAA puts the national average for regular grade above $3.98 per gallon. On Wall Street, a down day for stocks to close out a losing week. The Dow lost 406 points on the day, while the S&P dropped 1% and the NASDAQ 1.4%.

0: Other news, after a week of headlines about fatal shootings involving Immigration and Customs Enforcement officers, Ed Donahue reports.
1: A day after President Trump revived falsehoods about voter fraud ahead of the November midterms, Homeland Security Secretary Mark Wayne Mullen talked about election fraud.
2: If you are an illegal or you're voting illegally, we will hunt you down, we will find you, and we will prosecute you.
1: In a White House briefing, Mullen also threatened fines, even prison time, for state election officials who refuse to hand over sensitive voter data.
2: We will make sure that we make those states a priority to look at who voted in their states and hold then the election officials accountable.
1: Mullen's comments come as a federal judge blocked the use of DHS's updated system, citing voter privacy and the fact it can result in the wrongful purging of eligible voters. President Trump is trying to use his 2020 loss to Joe Biden to justify his push to pass a strict voter ID bill. Ed Donahue, Washington.
0: This is AP News.
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7: From a tiny little town, a little backwoods town called Saxpa Hall, North Carolina. Yeah, it's tiny little. Back as sticks can get. I mean, the country, growing up, man, we didn't have fancy frilly things like pants. Neighbors with different names. We didn't have store-bought games. We had to make our own country games like Name Them Droppings. Around who's got chiggers. Sometimes we gather all the kids around and play who's your daddy, because we really didn't know. New Year's Eve, we didn't have fireworks, just a drunk uncle with a butane torch and a roll of toilet paper. Happy New Year. Woo! That's how we rolled.
8: But there's unhealthy eating everywhere. I was in Arizona and New Mexico, and there are people eating fried bread. There are stands that sell only fried bread. And I saw that, and I was like, I found my people. Fried bread? I eat unhealthy, but come on. I know a donut's fried bread, but at least we don't call it fried bread.

0: would you even feel comfortable eating something called fried bread? Have you ever eaten cake in the shower? A couple times. You're ready for fried bread. Ever eaten in your car so you don't have to share with your children? Every day. You're ready for fried bread. Fried bread, that is the opposite of a diet, right? What are the basic elements of a diet? It's like, all right, no fried food. 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You gotta cut out all the bread, cut out. Hey, what about fried bread? Is there some kind of fried bread diet? 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
7: Looking at a chance of a scattered shower or thunderstorm tonight, a downpour possible as lows drop into the upper 60s to low 70s, so kind of a muggy night. Saturday, look for a few scattered showers and thunderstorms around. Better chance during the afternoon into the evening, highs mid to upper 80s, lower 80s for the mountains. Low Saturday night near 70, and on Sunday, a continued chance of a scattered shower or storm at times. Highs once again, mid to upper 80s, lower 80s for the mountains. From the WCYB Storm Track 5 Weather Center, I'm Chief Meteorologist Dave Dirks.

0: From the 93.9 WMEV Newsroom, I'm Kevin Castle. Investigators said a man from Bristol, Virginia sold 10 junk cars without a title. 27-year-old Charles Alexander was charged with grand larceny, false pretenses, and selling cars without titles. A county report said Alexander directed buyers to Rich Valley Road, selling the vehicles over 3 days, telling the hauling companies he inherited the cars. All the autos were returned, and more charges are pending against Alexander.
1: Smith County residents had a chance to give their input on a proposed amendment to the county's zoning ordinance regarding data centers. The proposal would create a path for the application and regulation of data centers within the county. Assistant County Administrator Clegg Williams addressed questions and concerns regarding data centers at the meeting and believes data centers could be compatible with Smith County, quote, under the right circumstances. I'm Rick Allen.
2: Officials announced that the fully rebuilt portion of the Virginia Creeper Trail will reopen March 31st next year. The date is 3 months past the original one-year deadline that was announced when the contractor was chosen for the project. According to members of the Forest Service, this was due to construction delays last winter and some safety concerns for the next winter. In a Virginia Creeper Trail Conservancy meeting, Damascus Mayor Katie Lamb agreed with the decision to delay the opening. I'm Jay Patricks.
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2: Ty Gibbs up against the outside wall, off the front bumper of Denny Hamlin. Christopher Bell did a good job of slamming on the brakes.
3: Ty Larson flexing his muscle in a big way. He will drift right up in front of Tyler Reddick and take that number two spot.
0: A Window World 450 from North Wilkesboro. 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
1: He's a ranch hand in a pinch, man. 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
4: weather. Looking at a chance of a scattered shower or thunderstorm tonight. A downpour possible as lows drop into the upper 60s to low 70s, so kind of a muggy night. Saturday, look for a few scattered showers and thunderstorms around. Better chance during the afternoon into the evening. Highs mid to upper 80s, lower

for the mountains. Low Saturday night near 70, and on Sunday, a continued chance of a scattered shower or storm at times. Highs once again, mid to upper 80s, lower 80s for the mountains. From the WCYB Storm Track 5 Weather Center, I'm Chief Meteorologist Dave Dirks.

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On a good Friday evening, everyone. Henry Thomas on location from downtown Marion. It is the Friday night block party. The third weekend in July is always the biggest weekend of the entire year in downtown Marion. Tonight, you can come out, bring your lawn chair, and you can even get up and dance to the music of From the Edge here on the courthouse, in front of the courthouse here in Marion. Come by here and check it out. I'm going to tell you something. You're going to come down. You're going to have a good time. It's going to be warm, so make sure you stay hydrated, you know, with some Gatorade or some water or things like that. But also, there is food vendors here on the lot. You don't have to worry about fixing anything to eat or anything like that. And the dancing is, I'm going to tell you something. I just love this block party. The block party each and every year is great. Of course, they've had Phantom for the past several years. Well, Phantom has retired. This year, From the Edge is going to be performing. And we'd like to thank our sponsors, the Town of Marion, McNeil Furniture, Slim Brand Saunders Insurance Agency, Blue Ridge Hydration and Lab, Mindbridge Mental Health and Wellness, and State Farm agent Jamie Daugherty of Marion. 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
7: Looking at a chance of a scattered shower or thunderstorm tonight, a downpour possible as lows drop into the upper 60s to low 70s, so kind of a muggy night. Saturday, look for a few scattered showers and thunderstorms around. Better chance during the afternoon into the evening, highs mid to upper 80s, lower 80s for the mountains. Low Saturday night near 70, and on Sunday, a continued chance of a scattered shower or storm at times. Highs once again, mid to upper 80s, lower 80s for the mountains. From the WCYB Storm Track 5 Weather Center, I'm Chief Meteorologist Dave Dirks.

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0: Good evening, everyone. Henry Thomas and the crew on location downtown Marion. What's going on downtown Marion? Well, it's the third weekend in July, always the biggest weekend of the year in downtown Marion. It's the summer concert series. Join us in downtown Marion for a weekend filled with great music, delicious food, and community fun. The 32nd annual Marion Downtown Block Party, and it's going to be going on until 9 o'clock tonight, and music from the edge. Now, tomorrow, the Hungriest Mother Food Festival, Marion Downtown, from 3 until 9 p.m. going on tomorrow. Jared Reedy going to be singing. Hungriest Mother Food Challenges get underway around 5 o'clock. Soul Sandwich going to be performing around 5:30, and Holy Roller will be performing after Soul Sandwich. And some of these artists are very great artists, too. Come on out and be with us here in downtown Marion. We'd like to thank the town of Marion, McNeil Furniture, Slant Brant Saunders Insurance Agency, Blue Ridge Hydration and Lab, Mindbridge Mental Health and Wellness, and State Farm Agent Jamie Daugherty of Marion for sponsoring our broadcast this evening. Henry Thomas on location for 93.9 WMEV.
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4: Looking at a chance of a scattered shower or thunderstorm tonight, a downpour possible as lows drop into the upper 60s to low 70s, so kind of a muggy night. Saturday, look for a few scattered showers and thunderstorms around. Better chance during the afternoon into the evening, highs mid to upper 80s, lower 80s for the mountains. Low Saturday night near 70, and on Sunday, a continued chance of a scattered shower or storm at times. Highs once again, mid to upper 80s, lower 80s for the mountains. From the WCYB Storm Track 5 Weather Center, I'm Chief Meteorologist Dave Dirks.

0: 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It's Dustin Lynch.
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2: 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It is your boy, Jelly Roll.
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0: Good evening, everyone. Henry Thomas and the crew on location from the block party, the Friday night block party in downtown Marion. And Commissioner Bradley Powers is commissioner.
1: Yeah, it's great to be out here.
0: I was looking at Jimmy Valiant's picture and I thought wrestling, but commissioner.
1: Well, I mean, Jimmy can be pretty much anything Jimmy wants to be because he's a boogie woogie man.
0: Absolutely right. I'm going to tell you something. They're going to do a show tomorrow night at the Rich Valley Fairgrounds there at the community center. And Jimmy's going to be here with us tomorrow, downtown Marion, refereeing the Hungriest Mother Food Challenge that gets underway at about 5:30 tomorrow evening, around 5 o'clock, somewhere around in there. I'm going to tell you something. We've got a big day ahead tomorrow, a big night tonight. Folks are dancing and enjoying From the Edge. Matter of fact, their first year being here after 30-some years of Phantom. Everybody misses Phantom. Well, people got to retire every once in a while. So tell us about these cans for commissioners thing.
1: So starting August 1st, we have Commissioner and Cans Food and Fund Drive, which benefits Feeding Southwest Virginia, our local food pantries. And that's a fundraiser that my office does. We're trying to coordinate with churches, civic organizations for drop-off points. But you can also come to the office and donate. And we're also going to do a professional wrestling event on August 15th at Marion Senior High School, where none other than the Boogie Woogie Man and the Mauler's going to be there, and a whole bunch of other people, and that poster will be coming out hopefully this weekend. So we're going to be trying to do a whole lot, because last year Smith County was able to win the state championship. So my office won the state championship in that drive and in that competition, and it's all because Smith County shows up and we help fight hunger, because no one fights hunger alone. So our theme this year is feeding the fight.
0: All right, but I'm telling you something. Probably their heavyweight champion, Evan Golden. That's a good kid. You should see this kid in action. He will probably be there. He's been on AEW before and places like that. The kid's going to go places. So we want everybody to come out and be a part of that. But right now, what we want you to do is come to downtown Marion and be a part of the block party tonight with From the Edge. We'd like to thank the town of Marion, McNeil Furniture, Slint Branch Saunders Insurance Agency, Blue Ridge Hydration and Lab, Mindbridge Mental Health and Wellness, and State Farm Agent Jamie Doherty of Marion for sponsoring our broadcast. 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

0: 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Experience heart-pounding dirt track action featuring 602 Modifieds, Super Street, Pro Mini, U-Car, K-Car, Vintage Sportsman, Interceptor, plus the fan favorite Juice Box Racers. Then, when darkness falls, a massive fireworks spectacular will explode over With Raceway. Adult admission, $20. 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Pit admission, adults 35, youth 20. Grandstand opens at 5, hot laps at 7. Racing begins after hot laps and juice box races with Raceway. Exit 60 off I-81. Rural Retreat. 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
1: Looking at a chance of a scattered shower or thunderstorm tonight, a downpour possible as lows drop into the upper 60s to low 70s, so kind of a muggy night. Saturday, look for a few scattered showers and thunderstorms around. Better chance during the afternoon into the evening, highs mid to upper 80s, lower 80s for the mountains. Low Saturday night near 70, and on Sunday, a continued chance of a scattered shower or storm at times. Highs once again, mid to upper 80s, lower 80s for the mountains. From the WCYB Storm Track 5 Weather Center, I'm Chief Meteorologist Dave Dirks. We'll be right back.

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0: And a good pleasant Friday evening to everyone. It's the Friday night block party downtown Marion in front of the Smith County Courthouse. Lots of folks are here with their lawn chairs. Come on out and enjoy some music by From the Edge. Folks are dancing and having a good time. And I see Ken Heath passing food out around there somewhere. But anyway, come on out and have yourself a good time. Now, what's going on? The Marion Summer Concert Series, talking about From the Edge tonight. And then tomorrow, it's the Hungriest Mother Food Festival, 3:30 to 5 p.m. Jared Reedy will be performing, 5 p.m. the Hungriest Mother Food Challenges, with lots of different food challenges with special guest referee Jimmy Boogie Woogie Man Valiant. 5:30 to 7 p.m. Soul Sandwich will be providing the music here on stage in downtown Marion tomorrow. 7:30 till 9 p.m. Holy Roller will be performing. So come on out tomorrow. Come on out tonight and enjoy From the Edge. We're having a good time here in downtown Marion. 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

0: And good evening, everyone. Henry Thomas, One Final Town from downtown Marion. It is the block party. It is the longest acting block party, I believe, in Southwest Virginia. Been going on 30-some years, right, Kenny?
1: 32 years. We've been doing this for a little bit.
0: And Phantom has been here for just about every year. They've been here for every year except for this one, right?
1: That's right. They had some health issues in the band. They had to take a break, and they said, yeah, we'd rather slow down a little bit anyway. So From the Edge has signed up, so we've got them on contract. So it's going to be the From the Edge block party for the next couple of years.
0: Well, that sounds good. I'm telling you, lots of folks are out. I'm telling you, the food trucks are here. And I got to go over and get some of that polar shaved ice from Mr. White.
1: There's a little bit of everything here. We got some barbecue, got sweet Ava's with some goodies here. I mean, a little bit of everything if you're looking for something to eat. In addition to the restaurants downtown, they're open too. So come on down and visit with us and just get your taste wet for tomorrow, because tomorrow's going to be even bigger and better.
0: Tomorrow we're having, let me see if I can do, the boogeyman.
1: The boogeyman. Oh, mercy, Daddy.
0: Is he going to kiss you or me?
1: I hope he kisses you. You never know. He's going to be down at Blue Ridge Comics at 10 o'clock in the morning. And he's going to stick around about 5 o'clock and help us. He's going to be the official referee for our Hungriest Mother Food Challenges. We got 8 of them lined up, so that's going to be a lot of fun at 5 o'clock.
0: And they're doing a wrestling fund for the Northwood wrestling team tomorrow evening at the community center there in Rich Valley, and he's going to be a part of it.
1: He's going to be all over the place. Boogie's going to boogie.
0: I'm going to tell you something. They got some kid now that's their heavyweight champion, Evan Golden. He looks good.
1: I'm telling you, we watched it when we were growing up. You did a little bit of it. So the people are getting back into. So Boogie's a legend. And it's just amazing to have him here in Marion. Looking forward to that.
0: Well, I'm going to tell you something. A lot of work goes into this, and I believe you start planning it the day after or the week after the Hungriest Mother Food Challenge is over with.
1: We do. We start planning everything. We always have a debrief with all the partners in here and see what we can do better next year. And we start booking bands out and start talking to bands. We've already started talking to bands for next year already. So we'll be booking those out October and then make the announcement around Christmas as a Christmas gift to the community and say, here's who's coming next year.
0: And the best part of Ken Heath has just walked behind him.
1: Absolutely. My boss is here, so I'm going to go over here and say howdy to her.
0: That's your angel, right?
1: Yeah, absolutely. We've been married 36 years this year, so 36 years on the way to forever.
0: Well, Ken, thank you so much for everything you do.
1: Love you, Henry. Appreciate everything you do.
0: All right, we'll see you tomorrow, okay? We'd like to thank our fine sponsors of the event today and tomorrow.